be a broker or banker. No, sirree, just simply be my mother's son-in-law. Needn't even think of trying to be a mighty social lion. Sipping tea if you'll be my mother's son-in-law. Ain't got the least desire to set the world on fire. Just wish you'd make it proper to call my old man Papa. You don't have

0: Hey, man, if I was president, I'd start the Watergate all over
1: president's
0: again.
1: All the way wrong, oh, man. You know, it's all the way wrong.
2: Oh, oh no, they just got caught.
1: Man, they got caught. Man,
2: get out. What was he doing if he was president, man?
3: Let me tell you. Listen. Listen to Sam. Well, I'm not a big politician. Hell, I don't want to be. Why, I wouldn't be the president if the whole world voted for me. Well, they say I'd have to get permission to be alone, to think. Well, I'd have to have someone taste my cognac before I could take a drink. No, partner. Being president is not the role to play. No, not for me. 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
1: shit,
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0: 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Man, what? Oh shit, yo, it's at the guard. It's at the guard. Yo, yo, the guard got shot, man.
2: Yo,
0: yo,
2: yo,
0: oh shit, oh shit. Yo, oh, move, what's up? 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
2: Yo, chill, chill.

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Y'all thought we lost the episodes. 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
0: Tell it like it is.
1: Huh?
0: Yeah.
1: Don't be shy.
0: Word up.
1: Fear of the female planet.
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To my people on the right. To my people on the left. To my people on the right. To my people on the left. To my people on the right. To my people on the left. To my people on the right.

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It's like a music in your phone.

0: When you hear music, doesn't the beat do something to you?
1: Nothing.
0: Well, don't you miss dancing?
1: Oh, sure, Bob. 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

0: bozos are. This music's for dancing, it ain't for memorizing.
1: Oh, so now you don't think I know how to dance. All right, I'll tell you what. Put a fast song on and turn it up.
0: Huh?
1: I said put a fast song on and turn it up. 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

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And then the lyrics start to enter. And the lyrics enter because of the observations that I'm making while I'm traveling, especially touring, and you're traveling all around the world in these different communities. You know, people tell you what's going on in their land, in their perspective of the world. And you slowly, you feel like they tell you these things to like add to the story that you've been singing, you know? So that song, Yowz, is just me singing a melody while I'm traveling. And I usually just put them together. And for this one, it was about climate change, you know, and seeing how everyone's noticing that the weather's changing and what that means to all of us around the world together, you know? And so with me, it's just collecting little fragments of information and turning it into poetry, you know?

0: Eine seiner Konzertreisen führte Gay vor Jahren auch nach München. 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
1: This connection with humans and bells is very old and very powerful, and it's still being used today. Like you said, when it's stored in your body, it may come all at the same time. No matter what point it touched you in your life, because our bodies are the greatest computers ever, you know. It touches your body in a way. So I knew about that magic. And so little by little, it developed. You know, we had this material. We're in a live show. And the arrangement slowly comes because of what happens live with the band, you know. Like, there's recordings, there's videos of this song, like online, of people who recorded during performances. And if you look at every different clip, you can tell the evolution of the arrangement. And it's just because of how it develops live with three bodies moving. You know, we usually stand up and we usually use our body. You know, it's such a physical thing. It developed to a point where during the live performance, lyrics would come out of me because of an experience that would happen on the road. And since we're touring, we do it every night, it's easier to remember the arrangement. And so now we finally got to the point where it's recorded, and we may not even play it live again anymore.
0: Zweimal habe ich Ben Lamagey mit seinem Ensemble live im Stadtgarten in Köln verfolgen dürfen und beide Male brachte er die Choral Bells zum Klingen. Neben Gay, Cornette, Synthesizer und Gesang waren das Tommaso Moretti, Drums, Matthew Davis, Tuba, Keyboards und Will Faber an der Gitarre. Sie haben etwas von der Live-Dynamik ins Studio geholt. So hören sich die Bells auf dem neuen Album an.
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0: I am Bells von der Platte Jausers. 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
1: Yeah, I think, you know, like the circle thing is the old folk tradition, you know, all around the world, you know, humans have created circles together. I think the venues are, they're constructed for that shape of like people in front on stage and the people out in front listening to the people, you know. Yeah, I guess it just starts with the design of the space and people understanding that the circle is amazing. This album has a lot to do with circles, you know, and I remember, I mean, from recording that record inside of a circle, from talking about, you know, the cycle and how the weather within this cycle is changing within this circle. And even roller skates is like trying to put my body on these wheels to enter this roller rink. You know, another circle and sometimes being successful, but most times being unsuccessful, but having that courage to have fun and enter the circle no matter what.
0: Gay-Songs transportieren oft lebendige Momente aus seiner Erinnerung in einen aktuellen Klangrahmen. 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
0: Easy peasy. 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Easy peasy, see no need to rush. Easy peasy, we don't do nothing too much. 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He just waiting for him dog tooth. He see no they don't rush, ain't God already love him. Pull over, darling, we have him dog tooth for lunch. Then he's got 10 gang.
2: 10 gang, begging man for cocky. Easy peasy, Zion, we see no need to rush. She already loves me, she can't stop. She can't help or touch. She loves me, she want it all. She want it all. She want it all. She want it all.
0: Easy peasy, Zion, we see no need to rush. And your God already love you.
3: Easy peasy.
0: There's no one that can touch.
2: Easy peasy, Zion, don't care lying too much.
0: Easy peasy, we take it easy. Easy peasy, we take it easy, we don't munch. Pull over, darling, we're having dog tooth for lunch. Pull over, darling, we're having dog tooth for lunch.
2: And he's got some real baby mouth for cocky.
0: Easy peasy, we don't need to nine too much. She already loves me, she can't stop. Pull over, darling, we're having dog tooth for lunch.
2: He's got 10 yards, 10 yards.
4: So much clarity. 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These bitches don't be taking in their kingdom. She will smell little, she smell freedom. So she hasn't been fed in eons. Oh baby girl, this is where I agreed on. You can't contact me, you are a demon. Demon, demon. And I'm an angel from God. You can't touch little, you can't clean on. I know you love little, smell little, smell freedom, but baby. Pull up here, it's dog tooth for lunch. Pull up here and it's dog tooth for lunch. It's for 10 yard, big man for cocky. It's busy, don't need game man too much. She already loves me, it's too much. But God has already chosen Lily one. Any girl come here, it's dog tooth for lunch. Leave us in low shades. This bitch is gonna be cooking in that kingdom. She smell me, taste smell freedom, but it's dog tooth. She can't cling on. Baby girl, this is something you agreed on. Can't contact me, I eat demon, demon, demon. And I'm an angel for God. She love me too, but she can't hang on. She's not someone she can lean on. I agree, baby, let's move on. Pull up here, this dog's for lunch. It's good. But God already chose how long. All these bitches getting dog tooth for lunch. Baby's got 10 yards, breaking my fuck up. you are talking K9 too much. 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
1: Oh shit. 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A song of colors, a song of colors. 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A song of colors, a song of colors. 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Red and green, yellow and black. 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A song of colors, a song of colors. Pink and green, yellow and blue, a song of colors. Red and green, yellow and black. Red and green, yellow and black. A song of colors, a song of colors. Pink and green, yellow and blue, a song of colors. Red and green, yellow and black. Red and green, yellow and black. A song of colors, a song of colors. Pink and green, yellow and blue, a song of colors. 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A song of colors, a song of colors. 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A song of colors, a song of colors. 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Red and green, yellow and black. Red and green, yellow and black. A song of colors, a song of colors.

Searching for the truth. Me, I don't know about truth. Me, I'm not sure about truth. I don't know the truth. Me, I just know that Heavenly Father, me, I keep my eyes on you. It's on you. See, I don't know the truth. Say, I said you for the truth. I know nothing about the truth. I'm not sure anymore. I'm not sure about the truth. I don't

what was I to make of the growing conviction that we would all somehow be reborn of the fears we had withstood in our lifetimes? That small acts of courage would cancel each other out. That mass graves and mass incarceration would never achieve a small unsurveyed space to discuss what police and soldiers have in common. When the state chooses carceral inflation to signify a loss of privilege, and we're all forced to regurgitate the talking points. Shoot the messenger, deport the messenger, lock up the messenger. Have one saved message. Nothing can save you. Can you feel it? Reborn as an afterthought in an occupied nation, taught to hold my camera steady when they kill me. Behold, your man of faith has faith in my demise, though I'm born angel. Barely old enough to collect your unemployment, looks like I owe you. Indebted to your lack of everything that matters, these bombs are welfare. Come collect your shrapnel. Put everything away before you go to sleep. This blood is written in music. You snoozed right through the alarm, dreamt of becoming a doctor. Who dreams of bombed hospitals? Same ones that profit from your overpriced medication, then fly to Neverland to sign bombs. The duopoly hides it sloppily. Call of duty to monopoly. You've been indoctrinated. Taught to celebrate a freedom to exploit others. Problem is, the other is a lie. It's always you wrapped in different skin and living conditions. They raise the tariffs on clear thought and sold you superstition. Your chosen teams in red and blue fulfill their donors' mission. And you can't miss a day of work with no social provisions. Withhold your labor, withhold your labor, withhold your labor. Engage your workers on your job, engage your neighbor. Bring production to a halt, stock market theater. Fight to defend your master's purse is how they trained you. This blood is written in music. The donor's blood is not enough, we may need yours to fuse it.

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1: 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That old funeral music. 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

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Loosen your seatbelts. Let's rock.

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And it's like, it's not really me that's coming. The music's coming through, music's coming through, music's coming through.

0: to just continue to be able to express myself as best as I can on the instrument. You know, I feel like I have a lot of work to do still. You know, I'm a student of the drum. And I'm also a teacher of the drums too.
1: The dynamic, the soul.

0: I have voted for the crooked politician whom I knew would only cram his own pocket.
1: Never blocked the sight, never stopped the vision. Not for politicking. Never blocked my sight, never stopped the vision. Lot of bullshitting on the television. Never got the time for the politicking. Never gonna listen to these politicians. What decisions, really honest with them. Full of promise till they got positions. How they living really got divisions. While we squat, not a pot to piss in. They just on it for the profits, filling pockets up. Really dealing with the proper stuff. Make a mess, then they mop it up. Like we should be impressed, this is not enough. So I just ain't trying to hear it. Could never conversate with my spirit. 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

Yeah. 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I just stay free from the fakers. 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Bag of lies making shit dramatic. All up front act diplomatic. Switch the candidate, the pricks are plastic. 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

vision. 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
0: 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Is that okay? Do you want it again?
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who's ever lived, and you can calm more than 100 stallions in a room that smells of cigarettes and carrion. 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
7: Hallo, ihr hört jetzt mittlerweile wieder den Musikabend bei 674 FM. Wir sind gerade noch live mitten in der Nacht beim Haldern Pop Festival und haben gerade das ganz tolle Konzert von Horse Lords gesehen, mit denen wir uns jetzt unterhalten. Vielleicht stellen die sich erstmal ein bisschen vor. Horse Lords. Who's gonna tell us something about the band? What is the project of Horse Lords, the idea?
2: The idea of Horse Lords is to see how four people can become one organism that plays world-changing music to change people's minds and how they listen, how they live, how we listen, how we live.
7: Yeah. Everyone is nodding.
8: Agreeing.
7: I don't know what the noise over there is. They just started to clean the toilets.
8: It's the full spectrum of the festival.
7: Yeah.
8: Activating sonic spaces with rock and roll music to...
7: Say again.
0: It's the full spectrum of the festival, from a four-piece rock band from Baltimore, Maryland that now lives in Germany, playing, I don't know, I'd describe it as progressive rock, and then you also have the sound in the background of the toilets of the festival being cleaned, and everyone's, you know, it's the nuts and bolts that keep music going, the septic services.
9: So your idea of the band sounded for me like the ideas of the krautrock times. And I think I heard some harmonia and noi in your sound. Maybe a little bit of Tortoise from Chicago. Are you connected with them?
0: Yeah, I'd say we connect more so with the history and lineage of krautrock than like a Chicago post-rock idea. I think we're more in line with how experimental and 20th century music ideas can be filtered and distilled and presented through the format of a rock band instead of presenting the idea of a rock band first. You know, like we're not so interested in American rock history to an extent, say more so interested in other forms of American music than rock music. But of course we play rock instrumentation, so it presents itself as rock music.
7: So you describe yourself as a rock band, but we thought of, well, listening to you was a lot of jazz as well.
5: Saxophone. Yeah, there's definitely influences from jazz and contemporary music, like contemporary composed, like concert, quote-unquote classical music, drawing a lot of ideas from classical music and from jazz and kind of the aesthetics. I mean, as the saxophone player in the band, something that I at times push against and at times embrace is that like the history of the saxophone in jazz music, and that it's like sometimes it can be difficult to play the saxophone and not sound like jazz. And sometimes I try and like play it in such a way that it doesn't imply jazz, and other times sort of embracing that history and that lineage. That's definitely some of the music that has inspired us and that we come from. And there's a long history of jazz and rock blending, almost from the beginning of rock and roll, jazz was in the mix. So I think I don't think of them as so distinct as one might, as like two distinct. I mean, I guess they're distinct genres, but they have similar origins.
7: Yeah, thank you. Well, jazz is such a broad idea.
5: Sure.
7: That I couldn't like gripe it or whatever. And when I was listening to your music before this festival, I didn't know what you're doing, because there's such a broad variety of things you are doing. Electronic, jazz, rock. Is this like you're doing it one time this, and then there's a time you need to do something different? Once.
2: Yeah, I think it's important to not have so much of an obvious center and to keep people sort of like thinking in different directions, both with what we're doing musically, but also, you know, yeah, what sort of genre you're hearing, you know, ideally would not be a sort of stable idea. And I think also always keeping people a little bit disoriented, I think is a good, I don't know, I think it's a good thing. A good way to keep things interesting and keep us interested.
7: When was the last time you played Halden?
8: When last time did we play
10: Halden?
0: Oh, 2022.
7: I think there was another band playing here, Robocobra Quartet, and they were talking to us and referencing Horse Lords and saying Horse Lords is so great. It was the first time I ever heard about Horse Lords. And that meant I lost my word. I lost my track. I don't know what I wanted to ask.
9: Maybe you as a saxophonist can tell us, are you following the international anthem scene in Chicago? Because we saw many of that acts the last few years, and Shabaka Hutchings was here on the main stage, and he told me he's through with the saxophone, he was just playing flutes now, because he did everything with that instrument.
5: Yeah, I think that's a great label. And we've been following them since, I think, since around the time it started. We played, what was the cornet player that we played a concert with? Ben Lamarguet. I can't remember. But yeah, we've followed the label for a long time, and we have friends that put out records with them. And Jamie Branch, who put out records on Jamie Breezy, Jay Breezy, RIP, and SML is our the drummer in SML is a good friend of ours who has played with us some. Yeah, of course I'm following them. To your statement about somebody giving up saxophone because they've done everything. I'm not trying to do everything. I can't do everything. I certainly haven't done everything on the saxophone. Maybe everything has been done, but I'm less interested in... Oh, yeah, sure, yeah. And I'm less interested in necessarily exhausting the opportunities of the instrument than just sort of using it as a vehicle for exploring compositional ideas and ideas with sound.
7: You played the mirror tent the first time, right?
8: What's that?
1: No, we played the main stage.
8: Yeah.
7: The first time was main stage, and then you downgraded to mirror tent, or no.
0: We played at like 1 p.m. Yeah. And on the hottest at the time, the hottest day in Germany, on record.
5: Ideas with sound.
7: You played the Mirror Tent the first time, right?
10: What's that?
11: No, we played the main stage.
10: Yeah.
7: The first time was main stage, and then you downgraded to Mirror Tent, or no.
0: We played at like 1 p.m. Yeah. And on the hottest, at the time, the hottest day in Germany on record. And it was like unbelievably hot. I think two of our cables melted.

0: set, and then my computer shut down and gave me a screen I've never seen before. And so when our agent was like, oh, you're going to play the Spiegel Tent? We were like, awesome. Love it. So it was a much different experience than last time when we were here. In
1: upgrade.
0: Yeah, very much an upgrade.
2: What was it like?
1: What was it like last time?
2: No, now.
1: Oh, what was it like? It was great. Really good energy, really good sound. Yeah, I don't know. You have anything to say?
3: Yeah, it was really fun. I felt like we played a great set. I was imagining what we looked like on the Jumbotron outside. I don't think I've ever been on a Jumbotron before. So, yeah, hopefully somebody grabbed a picture of that because that's a first.
0: The first time we played the Jumbotron.
1: Yeah.
2: Do you always play this part with the two drums?
3: Yeah, from like, I can't remember the first time, the first show Bernie played with us was drums, right? You didn't play, yeah, it's been two drummers all the way, yeah, the whole time.
2: It's totally interesting. It seems like something of a battle and...
3: Something of what now?
4: A battle.
5: Well,
3: The
5: band started as a trio for a couple of shows, and we a couple of us had played in a band together previously, and we were still, you know, very good friends, and we're making music together in other configurations. And I sort of like insinuated myself into the band as the second drummer. Kind of the idea is to sort of be able to work with more like polyrhythms and rhythmic complexity. So that was sort of from the get-go, that was the idea of one of the ideas of the band is being able to explore polyrhythms and, like Owen was saying, like new ways of listening, new ways of feeling rhythm, and new ways of like feeling the groove. I mean, I guess the groove and rhythm are kind of it's just different ways of saying the same thing. But making complex rhythms groovy is something that we're interested in.
2: Well, we are coming from Cologne, and so we know and feel Jackie Liebezeit.
4: Yeah,
2: of course. And I heard him when I heard your drums.
3: Yeah, I mean, that's probably my number one influence. And we actually, fun fact, we started as a band covering a Can song like 16 years ago. I mean, a really not a good cover, a very like loose cover, but that was really the intention. And we came really close to meeting him in Köln. We were playing, Owen and I were playing with our friends Matt Moss, and we were supposed to play a show. He was supposed to play, but he got sick and canceled, which was kind of heartbreaking because, yeah, it would have been really cool to meet him. And I never got the chance, sadly. But, yeah, obviously, huge, huge influence on me personally and our music generally, yeah.
2: Funny you mentioned battles because we were talking about, well, listening to you, thinking about battles.
5: He said Matmos.
2: Ah, Matmos is the Japanese?
4: Yeah, electronic metal.
2: Yeah, but we were thinking about battles.
1: Sure,
3: I mean, that makes sense. Yeah.
0: I think from Cologne also, we're interested in like all, like even like the next generations of music from Cologne. Like we're all big Markus Schmickler fans. And I'd say we're influenced more by Markus Schmickler than battles. And I think like, that's more where we're coming from than like the idea of an American Stockhausen. Yeah, I mean, it's just like WDR, like that's more of a, like, that's something we're more excited about. And, you know, what we collectively put our heads together and point towards.
6: So you've got good Cologne roots.
3: Yeah.
6: Very good. You're very welcome in our city.
4: Yeah, hopefully we'll be back. I think that's the last movie in Cologne.
1: We played Stuttgart in last year sometime or something with Arnold.
0: With Arnold Dreyblatt. Yeah, we played with the Berlin composer and artist Arnold Dreyblatt. We played Stuttgart in like Night of Cologne.
5: And the Night of Surprise.
0: Night of Surprise. Wow. Yeah. This past fall.
1: We've known Thomas Gläser for a long time, so yeah. I'm sure he'll put us on, or somebody else will put us on again soon enough.
6: Did you see that Michael Rota is playing Berlin next week?
0: Yeah, I saw he's playing in like the Garden at Hamburger Bahnhof,
4: yeah.
0: I think.
4: Really?
0: Yeah.

0: Okay.
1: I didn't. He's playing some harmonia and noise songs.
0: Okay. Yeah. I'll try to go to that. Actually, while I was learning German, it was really helpful listening to interviews with him, because I like his guitar playing also, but he has a very slow, he speaks very slowly, and he has a very kind of transparent accent, so I'll thank him.
2: Any one of you still living in Germany?
3: All
2: of you. Where?
4: I live in...
2: All of you in Berlin?
4: Those three live in Berlin, and I live in Amberg, in Bayern.
2: Okay. We should have done the interview in German.
5: Yeah, I could maybe tell you my favorite color, talk about what street I live on and how to get there, how to get to the Späti, how to book a hotel.
4: Manche von uns sprechen ein bisschen Deutsch, aber nicht alle.
2: Next time, we're going to talk in German. Dear. And we meet in Cologne.
5: Yes.
2: You're going to meet us in a radio station, 674 FM. We even got a concert room, which would fit perfectly. Come there.
5: Yeah.
2: Thank you very much.
4: Bis dann.
5: Danke.

0: 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We are Erotic Secrets of Pompeii. Let's rock!
1: Hallo, hier ist der Flo.

0: Like a Gungan burial chamber.
1: Oh, yeah.
0: I failed the task.
1: Oh, yeah.
0: Cause someone punched me in the face.
1: Yeah.